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are you deceived in what you believe? 'Cause I'm only human after all, and you're only human after all.

I call it a sex scene. The back is a nice tease. I tried to escape. My life is an x-ray. I'm sorry, a sex tape. 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